0: against the wall. This is where you learn what your team is made of. And the Canadians have overcome a 3-1 deficit three times in their franchise history. The first round in 2021, the second round in both 2010 and 2004. But now in the present, this is when also you learn what your team is made of. And when he was asked about the frustration from his players and from the Canadiens fans, Martin St. Louis had a very strict message. Stand tall, because the game is going to humble you. It's not fun to hear that, but stand tall. And we're going to see how tall the Montreal Canadiens can stand tonight when it's do or die. A win to keep the series alive is likely going to require a career-best game from their goaltender, Jacob Dobish. An unforgettable performance is probably the key to unlocking Game 6 north of the border.
1: Great stuff, Nicky. Well, for Brind'Amour and the Hurricanes, a chance to march on for the first time in 20 years tonight. For Montreal, live to fight another day. Game 6, which will be Sunday, if needed, in Montreal. Timmy's keys to game number 5 are next. 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
1: John Forslund, Jimmy Fox, and Nick Olczyk back here at Lenovo Center, Raleigh, North Carolina. Sports USA's coverage of the Eastern Conference Final. We are set for game number 5, the first closeout game of this series. Carolina looking to advance to the Stanley Cup Final for the first time in 20 years. And this crowd in unison waving towels on their feet. Jimmy, your keys to game 5.
9: Let's start with the home team, the Hurricanes. Keep winning the change game. That means hand off good shifts to the other team. That internal competition. Talked with Ron Brind'Amour this morning. He said, the guy on the next line doesn't want to be the guy that makes the mistake. So line after line, win the change game. The other thing for the Carolina Hurricanes that they have to do, a couple things coming up. Gap control. Make sure you stand up at your own blue line. That means back pressure by the forwards allows you to stand up. Protect home plate. Montreal has been talking about one and done. So get back, protect the front, box out, and be physical. They've done that so far. For the visiting Montreal Canadiens, shot mentality. Take the first look. Don't wait for something better. It might not come. Force Carolina to retrieve pucks as opposed to breaking out with pucks. Glass and out is okay. Larry Robinson, Canadiens Hall of Famer, he says the glass is your friend. So too many soft one-touch passes. Use the glass. Get it out of your zone and make sure the Montreal Canadiens have to go get the puck and come back at you. They want to keep it, and they want to keep it that way. Don't allow the turnovers in your own zone. Then the quick north-south ups. None of this east-west, north-south. Up, up, up. Then Martin St. Louis just told us, defensive zone. It's part of that change game I was talking about. You've got to end plays quick in your own zone. Otherwise, you chase all shift, you're tired, you get the puck, and you have to make a change. You can't counterattack. So a lot of things going together. The keys for the Hurricanes, the keys for the Canadians, they all go hand in hand.
1: Well, we started this a week ago Thursday here in Raleigh. A surprising 6-2 win by Montreal in Game 1. An imperfect night for Carolina. They responded. They beat Carolina in Game 2. Montreal forced overtime. The Canes won 3-2 on a goal by Nikolaj Ehlers. In the third game, same situation. Montreal again forcing overtime, and Carolina getting it done on an overtime winner from Andrei Svechnikov. But it was in game number 4, Wednesday night at Bell Center. Carolina was letter perfect to a man, a resounding 4-0 win, setting up a 3-1 situation in game number 5 here tonight. Now, here's the PA voice of Lenovo Center, Wade Minter.
10: Presenting tonight's colors is the Wake Forest Fire Department Honor Guard. The hockey world lost a great champion yesterday with the passing of Claude Lemieux. Known across the league as a fierce competitor, the winner of 4 Stanley Cups, and known to our organization as a father and advisor. Claude left a lasting legacy on our great game. Our thoughts are with his family, friends, and every player whose life he impacted. Thank you. Now at this time, please rise if you are able. Kindly remove your caps and join us as we honor both nations represented tonight with the singing of O Canada, followed by the Star Spangled Banner. Performed this evening by Adam Lee Decker.

0: Rob Brunder back at the Sports USA Studios with more of our intermission report. Your score after one period of play in Raleigh. It's the Hurricanes 3 and the Canadians nothing. To recap the goal scoring, Taylor Hall broke the ice at 9:17, his fifth of the playoffs from Stankoven and Blake. Stankoven then found the back of the net himself, his ninth of the playoffs to lead all Hurricanes at 15:12 from Hall and Nikishin. And then Eric Robinson, third of the playoffs at 16:52 from William Carrier, capped off a three-goal first period for the Hurricanes. They're trying to punch their ticket to the Stanley Cup final tonight. Coming up after this, we're going to rejoin our John Forslund, Jim Fox, and Nick Olchek for the second period. 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

0: Bon Jovi, Wanted, Dead or Alive. 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
9: 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For tomorrow, Saturday, chance of showers in the morning, otherwise mostly cloudy on Saturday with a high of 77. 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

0: No doubt. Just a girl. I'm Mike Walsh. And Roger Daltrey says The Who were the first heavy metal band. Choke on that, Black Sabbath. And that Jimi Hendrix stole his guitar smashing from Pete Townsend. And the Beatles were no-talent punks. And get off my lawn! Who are you?
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For tonight, we'll see mostly cloudy skies with a low of 63. For tomorrow, Saturday, chance of showers in the morning. Otherwise, mostly cloudy on Saturday with a high of 77. 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
8: 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For tonight, we'll see mostly cloudy skies with a low of 63. For tomorrow, Saturday, chance of showers in the morning. Otherwise, mostly cloudy on Saturday with a high of 77. 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

0: The Cure and Friday I'm in Love. Well, pop singer Olivia Rodrigo just put out her latest single. 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However, she and Cure frontman Robert Smith are actually good friends. She says they speak on a weekly basis.
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7: Good morning, I'm Todd Stapleton with WKRV Weather. 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For this morning, do have a chance of a shower early on this morning. The overnight low at 63. Later on today, we'll see mostly cloudy skies, a high 77. Tonight, mostly cloudy with a low of 59. Tomorrow, Sunday, partly sunny, a high 78. She'll say yes when you surprise her with a gorgeous ring from Weber's Jewelry. 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
0: Coming up, a band that scored a movie soundtrack that turns 40 this year. And I've got Aerosmith to follow Eddie Money.

0: Wang Chung in Dance Hall Days. Wang Chung celebrating the 40th anniversary of To Live and Die in L.A., the movie whose soundtrack was scored by Wang Chung. They're putting out a special 40th anniversary edition of the soundtrack this year.
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6: 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Coming up tonight from 7 to 8 p.m. will be the morning after. Then 8:30 to 10 will be 1973, Music of Journey. 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

0: The cars, and you might think, I'm Harley, and you might not spend a lot of time thinking about the doormat that welcomes people to your home, but you probably should. That is because having a high-quality doormat can actually reduce the amount of cleaning necessary in your home by up to 200 hours a year. The best doormats can be found at janitorial and restaurant supply stores. Yeah, I tried that, and then my dog kept going to the bathroom on it.
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10: Good morning, I'm Todd Stapleton with WKRV Weather. It's brought to you by Weber's Jewelry in Totopolis. For this morning, do have a chance of a shower early on this morning. The overnight low at 63. Later on today, we'll see mostly cloudy skies, a high 77. Tonight, mostly cloudy with a low of 59. Tomorrow, Sunday, partly sunny, a high 78. She'll say yes when you surprise her with a gorgeous ring from Weber's Jewelry. When your heart is sure, be sure to visit Weber's Jewelry on Main Street in Totopolis.
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12: This is severe weather season. Severe thunderstorms and tornadoes can develop rapidly. At WKRV and WPMB, we'll keep you informed when severe weather is a possibility. When storms are in the area, we're your source for weather information round the clock. We'll bring you the latest forecasts from the National Weather Service and current radar reports. 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
0: I have a health update from Phil Collins and Foghat coming up after the Human League.

0: Genesis and misunderstanding. Well, some good news and some bad news about the health of Phil Collins. The iconic singer and drummer says that he's feeling better now than he has in years, physically. That's the good news. The bad news is he still does not believe that he is up to the task at performing at his Rock and Roll Hall of Fame induction this year.
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2: 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It appears by its own numbers, the U.S. government seems insolvent. It's reported that the Treasury shows about $6 trillion in assets and over $47 trillion in liabilities. Add it all up, and it looks like the U.S. owes more than $130 trillion it doesn't have. 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
7: 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It is opening night for Charters Patio in downtown Vandalia coming up tonight from 7 to 8 p.m. will be the morning after. Then 8:30 to 10 will be 1973, the music of Journey. Again, that's coming up tonight, opening night at Charters Patio in downtown Vandalia. 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
1: Good morning, I'm Todd Stapleton with WKRV Weather. It's brought to you by Weber's Jewelry in Totopolis. For this morning, do have a chance of a shower early on this morning. The overnight low at 63. Later on today, we'll see mostly cloudy skies, a high 77. Tonight, mostly cloudy with a low of 59. Tomorrow, Sunday, partly sunny, a high 78. She'll say yes when you surprise her with a gorgeous ring from Weber's Jewelry. When your heart is sure, be sure to visit Weber's Jewelry on Main Street in Totopolis.

0: ZZ Top and Legs. I'm Harley. Well, if you are hitting the grill this weekend, here are America's favorite grilled foods for the summer. Hamburgers, tops on the list, followed by steak, hot dogs, chicken breasts, then other chicken parts. I'm a thigh guy myself. Pork chops, ribs, and sausages, rounding out the list, with men doing about two-thirds of the grilling and women doing about two-thirds of putting the seasoning on the grilled foods.
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6: 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Coming up tonight from 7 to 8 p.m. will be the morning after. Then 8:30 to 10 will be 1973, Music of Journey. Again, that's coming up tonight, opening night at Charters Patio in downtown Vandalia. 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
1: Good morning, I'm Todd Stapleton with WKRV Weather. It's brought to you by Weber's Jewelry in Totopolis. For this morning, do have a chance of a shower early on this morning. The overnight low at 63. Later on today, we'll see mostly cloudy skies, a high 77. Tonight, mostly cloudy with a low of 59. Tomorrow, Sunday, partly sunny, a high 78. She'll say yes when you surprise her with a gorgeous ring from Weber's Jewelry. When your heart is sure, be sure to visit Weber's Jewelry on Main Street in Totopolis.

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America's List coming up. I've got Talking Heads and REM after Phil Collins.

0: Talking Heads, and she was. I'm Harley. Well, if you are looking for an inexpensive summer activity, here are America's favorite cheap summer activities. Number one, a day by the water, followed by going to an ice cream parlor. How about a county fair and miniature golf? For me, it's just sitting in the shade with a glass of iced tea or maybe something a little stronger.
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8: 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It is opening night for Charters Patio in downtown Vandalia. Coming up tonight from 7 to 8 p.m. will be the morning after. Then 8:30 to 10 will be 1973, the music of Journey. Again, that's coming up tonight, opening night at Charters Patio in downtown Vandalia. 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
1: Good morning, I'm Todd Stapleton with WKRV Weather. It's brought to you by Weber's Jewelry in Totopolis. For this morning, do have a chance of a shower early on this morning. The overnight low at 63. Later on today, we'll see mostly cloudy skies, a high 77. Tonight, mostly cloudy with a low of 59. Tomorrow, Sunday, partly sunny, a high 78. She'll say yes when you surprise her with a gorgeous ring from Weber's Jewelry. When your heart is sure, be sure to visit Weber's Jewelry on Main Street in Totopolis.

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0: Howard Jones, things can only get better, and after a few glasses of wine, you start to look better, too. Yeah, those famous beer goggles are actually a thing. According to science, a member of the opposite sex looks about 25% better, more attractive, after 2 or 3 glasses of beer or wine. Oh, so does that mean after 8 beers, someone looks 100% more attractive? Asking for a friend.
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8: 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It is opening night for Charters Patio in downtown Vandalia. Coming up tonight from 7 to 8 p.m. will be the morning after. Then 8:30 to 10 will be 1973, Music of Journey. 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
1: Good morning, I'm Todd Stapleton with WKRV Weather. It's brought to you by Weber's Jewelry in Totopolis. For this morning, do have a chance of a shower early on this morning. The overnight low at 63. Later on today, we'll see mostly cloudy skies, a high 77. Tonight, mostly cloudy with a low of 59. Tomorrow, Sunday, partly sunny, a high 78. She'll say yes when you surprise her with a gorgeous ring from Weber's Jewelry. When your heart is sure, be sure to visit Weber's Jewelry on Main Street in Totopolis.

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0: Quiet Riot, and come on, feel the noise. It's Mackenzie. Hopefully you're having a nice, peaceful weekend. It's been a little over a week since the passing of Kyle Busch, which was so sad and still so shocking. Pneumonia that progressed into sepsis. Kyle Busch no longer appearing in NASCAR's Cup Series point standings for the season. Following his shocking death, his car was renumbered to number 33, and Austin Hill raced in his place in the Coca-Cola 600, and he will also fill the seat of the number 33 this Sunday at Nashville.
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11: Good morning, I'm Todd Stapleton with WKRV Weather. It's brought to you by Weber's Jewelry in Totopolis. For this morning, do have a chance of a shower early on this morning. The overnight low at 63. Later on today, we'll see mostly cloudy skies, a high 77. Tonight, mostly cloudy with a low of 59. Tomorrow, Sunday, partly sunny, a high 78. She'll say yes when you surprise her with a gorgeous ring from Weber's Jewelry. When your heart is sure, be sure to visit Weber's Jewelry on Main Street in Totopolis. Come on out this weekend for a great time and great specials at Shake Rag Bar and Grill, 109 South Maple Street in Mulberry Grove. 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
12: This is severe weather season. Severe thunderstorms and tornadoes can develop rapidly, and WKRV and WPMB will keep you informed when severe weather is a possibility. When storms are in the area, we're your source for weather information round the clock. We'll bring you the latest forecasts from the National Weather Service and current radar reports. 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

0: Only the Young and Journey, who's on their farewell tour. Jonathan Cain says it's a grind, this tour. They're doing like 4 shows a week and 2 hours, 50 minutes they play every night. They have no support, so it makes it really hard on everybody, especially R&L. Jonathan says he's still enjoying playing these songs for the audience, which is the only reason he is still out there. But he says it's time for him to close the chapter. It's a beautiful time after 45 years to say goodbye.
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7: 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Coming up tonight from 7 to 8 p.m. will be the morning after. Then 8:30 to 10 will be 1973, Music of Journey. 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

0: Start me off with the Rolling Stones today. 2009, Mick offered to buy an ice cream van, but was turned down by the owner who'd promised his daughter he would drive her to her wedding in it. This guy spent 10 years restoring the van to perfection after he spotted it on a farm being used as a chicken shed. The restoration a success. 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

0: Survivor High on You. Also, Rod Stewart in there with Young Turks. It's the 55th anniversary of Every Picture Tells a Story. Rod said, if you had told me in 1970 that I would have a number one hit in America, well, around the world, actually, I would say forget it. Maggie Mae actually almost didn't make that record. It's the 55th anniversary of Every Picture Tells a Story at InTheStudio.net.
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9: 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It is opening night for Charters Patio in downtown Vandalia. Coming up tonight from 7 to 8 p.m. will be the morning after. Then 8:30 to 10 will be 1973, the music of Journey. Again, that's coming up tonight, opening night at Charters Patio in downtown Vandalia. 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

0: They'll hit the road in July with Motley Crue Extreme with Wholehearted. It's McKenzie, the Major League Baseball Players Association braced their players for years that this would be happening, and it happened on Thursday. MLB's first official salary cap proposal since 94, a 200-page proposal, and the owners responded with a demand for a salary cap system. The last time owners made a push for a cap over 30 years ago, and it led to the longest work stoppage in MLB history. Let's hope that doesn't happen.
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0: Kiss on my list and Hall & Oates wrap it up a set. It's McKenzie, Dennis Quaid, and Kimberly Buffington got divorced in 2018, but Dennis Quaid is asking a court to cut off the child support that he sends each month for the twins, who are going to turn 18 and are set to graduate in June. Dennis Quaid sends about $14,000 in child support each month.
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0: Mark Stein, listen to your heart. Brett Michaels listening to his heart or his gut, I guess. He will not perform at the recently announced Freedom 250 Concert Series in Washington, D.C., happening in June and July. A lot of people have pulled out, actually. Brett said that there were concerns regarding safety of his fans, band, crew, family, and himself, including threats that are completely unfounded and unforgivable.
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7: 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It is opening night for Charters Patio in downtown Vandalia. Coming up tonight from 7 to 8 p.m. will be the morning after. Then 8:30 to 10 will be 1973, the music of Journey. 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

0: 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The decision to do that one came about after guitarist Mark Farner was heard singing the song in the studio. The Grand Funk version features guitars, several layers of harmony, and heavy drums. It's a good version.
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0: Jim Blossoms with Hey Jealousy. It's called Obsession, and apparently people are digging it. 96% Rotten Tomatoes. My daughter and her cousin saw it the other night, and I don't know what they thought about it, but I know that my niece, when she got home, didn't want to sleep alone. Too scary. In theaters over the weekend, another horror flick called Back Rooms, 87% Rotten Tomatoes, and the comedy, The Breadwinner. 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
8: I'm Isaac Isringhausen, taking a look at your WKRV forecast. For today, we'll see a 20% chance of showers before 10 with a high of 81. Tonight, partly cloudy skies with a low of 59. For tomorrow Sunday, we'll see partly sunny skies with a high of 78. And that's for your forecast here on Classic Hits, 107.1 FM, WKRV.
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0: Don Henley, without the Eagles, it's dirty laundry. So do you think you have what it takes to be a stunt person? Experts say a professional stunt person has to be comfortable falling at least 50 feet from a window, holding their breath for more than 30 seconds while thrashing underwater, driving a slalom course at 40 miles per hour in reverse, and enduring at least 50 punches in a 3-minute simulated brawl. I think I'll just check that off my list.
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8: 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Then 8:30 to 10 will be 1973, Music of Journey. 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
1: I'm Isaac Isringhausen, taking a look at your WKRV forecast. For today, we'll see a 20% chance of showers before 10 with a high of 81. Tonight, partly cloudy skies with a low of 59. For tomorrow Sunday, we'll see partly sunny skies with a high of 78. And that's for your forecast here on Classic Hits, 107.1 FM, WKRV.

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0: B-Waybill and the Tubes. It's She's a Beauty. 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
8: I'm Isaac Isringhausen, taking a look at your WKRV forecast. For today, we'll see a 20% chance of showers before 10 with a high of 81. Tonight, partly cloudy skies with a low of 59. For tomorrow Sunday, we'll see partly sunny skies with a high of 78. And that's for your forecast here on Classic Hits, 107.1 FM, WKRV.
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0: You've heard of a wedding rehearsal, of course, but what about a funeral rehearsal? We'll look at one of those up ahead. New Year's Day now. Here's you too.

0: Twilight Zone from Golden Earring. Hey, it's Will Upton with you. A Romanian man decided to do a test run of his funeral to make sure everything ran smoothly upon his departure. Friends and relatives attended the mock funeral, though the local priest refused to take part. The 74-year-old man went so far as to lie in his coffin and get carried to the cemetery. Word is, not everything went as planned, which is why I suppose he did the dry run in the first place.
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8: 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It is opening night for Charters Patio in downtown Vandalia. 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Then 8:30 to 10 will be 1973, the music of Journey. 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

0: Tom Petty and Learning to Fly. Hey, it's Will Upton in with you on the weekend. They say first impressions are lasting impressions, and this can certainly be true in love. A study says single women are able to rule out seeing potential mates again after just 3 seconds of interaction, largely based on the person's looks. So if you want to impress a woman you've just met, you better do it fast.
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1: I'm Isaac Isringhausen, taking a look at your WKRV forecast. For today, we'll see a 20% chance of showers before 10 with a high of 81. Tonight, partly cloudy skies with a low of 59. For tomorrow Sunday, we'll see partly sunny skies with a high of 78. And that's for your forecast here on Classic Hits, 107.1 FM, WKRV.

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0: Phil Collins and In the Air Tonight. Did you catch this at the French Open last weekend? A player took an unscheduled bathroom break in the middle of a match. 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
9: I'm Isaac Isringhausen, taking a look at your WKRV forecast. For today, we'll see a 20% chance of showers before 10 with a high of 81. Tonight, partly cloudy skies with a low of 59. For tomorrow Sunday, we'll see partly sunny skies with a high of 78. And that's for your forecast here on Classic Hits, 107.1 FM, WKRV.
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11: This is severe weather season. Severe thunderstorms and tornadoes can develop rapidly. And WKRV and WPMB will keep you informed when severe weather is a possibility. 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We'll bring you the latest forecasts from the National Weather Service and current radar reports. 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
0: Will Upton in on the weekend with one from Journey from their album Escape. 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

0: Modern English, there's I, Melt with you. 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
7: 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Coming up tonight from 7 to 8 p.m. will be the morning after. Then 8:30 to 10 will be 1973, Music of Journey. 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
1: I'm Isaac Isringhausen, taking a look at your WKRV forecast. For today, we'll see a 20% chance of showers before 10 with a high of 81. Tonight, partly cloudy skies with a low of 59. For tomorrow Sunday, we'll see partly sunny skies with a high of 78. And that's for your forecast here on Classic Hits, 107.1 FM, WKRV.

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0: Southern Cross from Crosby, Stills, and Nash. Are we an honest bunch? I don't know if I'd say that. One study found almost half of us would pocket cash left behind by someone else at an ATM. Another 53% admitted they'd keep quiet if they were given more change than they were owed in a store. One third even confessed they would keep $300,000 that didn't belong to them if they knew they could get away with it. 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
6: I'm Isaac Isringhausen, taking a look at your WKRV forecast. For today, we'll see a 20% chance of showers before 10 with a high of 81. Tonight, partly cloudy skies with a low of 59. For tomorrow Sunday, we'll see partly sunny skies with a high of 78. And that's for your forecast here on Classic Hits, 107.1 FM, WKRV.
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0: Well, up to Inside Your Saturday with some madness for you here from their album The Rise and Fall, released in the fall of 1982. Here comes Our House.

0: Stevie Nicks and Don Henley, there's Leather and Lace. Next up for major holidays is Independence Day, which will be particularly good falling on a Saturday this year. And the Nathan's Famous Hot Dog Eating Contest is part of that fun. Joey Chestnut will be there to defend his current title. He's won that contest 17 times so far, and I don't know when I'd start betting against that guy.
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7: 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Then 8:30 to 10 will be 1973, the music of Journey. 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

0: Sweet Talking Woman from Electric Light Orchestra. It's Will Upton with you on a Saturday. Would you rather have a husband who challenges you a lot or a compliant husband who does what you say? A pretty even split here. 51% say they'd prefer a mate who argues a lot. The other 49% would appreciate a constant stream of yes dears.
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I'm Isaac Isringhausen taking a look at your WKRV forecast. For today, we'll see a 20% chance of showers before 10 with a high of 81. Tonight, partly cloudy skies with a low of 59. For tomorrow Sunday, we'll see partly sunny skies with a high of 78. And that's for your forecast here on Classic Hits, 107.1 FM, WKRV.

0: 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You got any guesses here? 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
7: 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Then 8:30 to 10 will be 1973, Music of Journey. 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
8: 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Severe thunderstorms and tornadoes can develop rapidly, and WKRV and WPMB will keep you informed when severe weather is a possibility. When storms are in the area, we're your source for weather information round the clock. We'll bring you the latest forecasts from the National Weather Service and current radar reports. 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
7: I'm Isaac Isringhausen, taking a look at your WKRV forecast. For today, we'll see a 20% chance of showers before 10 with a high of 81. Tonight, partly cloudy skies with a low of 59. For tomorrow Sunday, we'll see partly sunny skies with a high of 78. And that's for your forecast here on Classic Hits, 107.1 FM, WKRV.
8: 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There will be live entertainment provided by South of 16. 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There will be over $17,000 in cash given away in the raffle. There will be over 20 firearms up for deck of card drawings. All proceeds go to Darren Bailey for governor, and Darren Bailey will be in attendance for the event. Tickets will go fast for this event, so contact PUP today for tickets at 618-267-0572. That's 618-267-0572. At Sheldon Pup Schulte's Bailey Fest 2 and raffle coming up on Saturday, July 18th at the Fayette County Fairgrounds in Brownstown. 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
0: Hang here. Ahead, we'll have another exciting edition of How Not to Criminal. Will Upton working the weekend with Loverboy and working for the weekend.

0: Howard Jones and No One Is to Blame. In today's How Not to Criminal, we head to China, where a 68-year-old man attempted to rob a 63-year-old woman as she slept in her home. He probably thought she wouldn't put up much of a fight, but when his target awoke, she took quick action and snatched away the guy's knife, and then locking him in her room until police arrived. Nicely done.
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8: 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Then 8:30 to 10 will be 1973, Music of Journey. 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

0: Meatloaf and I'd do anything for love. It's Will Upton with you on a Saturday. While it's certainly uncouth, there may be a few positives to having a potty mouth. Research says swearing makes people feel stronger and more likely to take risks. The reason seems to be swearing makes people feel more self-confident and lets them experience more positive emotions. Swearing also makes people laugh, allowing them to let go of negative emotions.
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high of 81. Tonight, partly cloudy skies with a low of 59. For tomorrow Sunday, we'll see partly sunny skies with a high of 78. And that's for your forecast here on Classic Hits, 107.1 FM, BUKRB.

0: Guns N' Roses with Paradise City. And Slash of Guns N' Roses had an article written about him. It said he made a rare public appearance with his long-term girlfriend at a book launch. 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
9: I'm Isaac Isringhausen, taking a look at your WKRV forecast. For today, we'll see a 20% chance of showers before 10 with a high of 81. Tonight, partly cloudy skies with a low of 59. For tomorrow Sunday, we'll see partly sunny skies with a high of 78. And that's for your forecast here on Classic Hits, 107.1 FM, WKRV.
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12: This is severe weather season. Severe thunderstorms and tornadoes can develop rapidly. At WKRV and WPMB, we'll keep you informed when severe weather is a possibility. 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We'll bring you the latest forecasts from the National Weather Service and current radar reports. 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
0: It's Dan, and one of the biggest movie franchises of all time made what I think is a little bit of a bizarre choice. I want to tell you about that in a few minutes. Right now, it's Hungry Heart from Bruce Springsteen.

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1: Billy Joel and It's Still Rock and Roll to Me. And the movie Toy Story 5 is only weeks away, and apparently we've learned that Woody the cowboy doll is dealing with aging. He's balding and such. That's the theme in the movie. Kind of an interesting choice, just because I think it's a kid's movie, right? So I don't know how many seven-year-olds are really going to relate to that. Fears about male pattern baldness, but I don't think it's going to hurt the movie either. I think it'll still make $1 billion.
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11: 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It is opening night for Charters Patio in downtown Vandalia. Coming up tonight from 7 to 8 p.m. will be the morning after. Then 8:30 to 10 will be 1973, the music of Journey. Again, that's coming up tonight, opening night at Charters Patio in downtown Vandalia. 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

0: Depeche Mode with Policy of Truth. And apparently scientists believe they may have discovered how pigeons are able to navigate so well. So pigeons can travel hundreds of miles in a day. They can be messengers and they seem to find their way back. And they think part of it might be iron-rich liver cells that work to magnetize them a bit for their navigation. Wow, their liver. I would not have thought that. I wonder if humans have that same ability and we just haven't tried tapping into it. So maybe I'll try next time. If I ever get lost, I'll be like, where does my liver say to go?
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0: 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And a lot of musicians are really against artificial intelligence and the use of AI in music. And then some musicians are really not. Like Boy George of Culture Club revealed that he's written 5 albums with the use of AI. I guess he loves writing with ChatGPT. He said ChatGPT has made him a better lyricist and such. So I guess he's going the other way on that, but he has a different opinion.
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1: I'm Isaac Isringhausen, taking a look at your WKRV forecast. For today, we'll see a 20% chance of showers before 10 with a high of 81. Tonight, partly cloudy skies with a low of 59. For tomorrow Sunday, we'll see partly sunny skies with a high of 78. And that's for your forecast here on Classic Hits, 107.1 FM, WKRV.

Van Halen with Jump. Dan here. And in a few minutes, I want to tell you about an actress who has maybe the most bizarre kitchen substitute I've ever heard of. But right now, it's Bachman Turner Overdrive, and you ain't seen nothing yet.

0: Tom Petty with You Wreck Me. And actress and wellness guru Gwyneth Paltrow recently revealed that her substitute in the kitchen for milk is arugula. And everybody said, what? Including me. I don't really think anybody is on board with that substitution other than Gwyneth Paltrow. I mean, put it this way. If instead of milk and cookies, you gave Santa arugula and cookies, you might be getting a lump of coal for Christmas. And a bag of flaming reindeer poop on your front yard. 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
11: I'm Isaac Isringhausen, taking a look at your WKRV forecast. For today, we'll see a 20% chance of showers before 10 with a high of 81. Tonight, partly cloudy skies with a low of 59. For tomorrow Sunday, we'll see partly sunny skies with a high of 78. And that's for your forecast here on Classic Hits, 107.1 FM, WKRV.
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0: Dan here, and one of the biggest bands in the world has an album coming out this year that's supposedly a bit different. I'll tell you how in a few minutes. But right now, let's hear from Aerosmith, Janie's Got a Gun.

0: Rolling Stones with Harlem Shuffle. And they have a new album coming out in July called Foreign Tongues. It was produced by a guy named Andrew Watt, who also produced their album Hackney Diamonds from 2023. So what's different about this album? According to Andrew Watt, he said that Foreign Tongues is raw and liver and jammier. So I'm not sure if any of those are actual English words, but I understand what he's getting at, and it sounds pretty good.
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2: 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It appears by its own numbers, the U.S. government seems insolvent. 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
7: 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Coming up tonight from 7 to 8 p.m. will be the morning after. Then 8:30 to 10 will be 1973, Music of Journey. 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
7: 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Mark your calendar for Sheldon Pup Schulte's Bailey Fest 2 and raffle coming up on Saturday, July 18th from 3 to 7 p.m. at the Fayette County Fairgrounds in Brownstown. There will be live entertainment provided by South of 16. There will be food trucks on site and a cash bar. There will be over $17,000 in cash given away in the raffle. There will be over 20 firearms up for deck of card drawings. All proceeds go to Darren Bailey for governor, and Darren Bailey will be in attendance for the event. Tickets will go fast for this event, so contact PUP today for tickets at 618-267-0572. That's 618-267-0572. At Sheldon PUP Schulte's Bailey Fest 2 and raffle coming up on Saturday, July 18th at the Fayette County Fairgrounds in Brownstown. This ad paid for by Sheldon PUP Schulte.
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0: The Eagles with Witchy Woman. And J-Lo, Jennifer Lopez, did an interview recently talking about how her 18-year-old twins are going off to live in the dorms at college. Man, those kids are going to have such a culture shock going from J-Lo's mansion to a dorm room. Imagine their reaction walking in. They're like, okay, so is this the foyer to the dorm room? What do you mean this is the entire dorm room? At home, I have 4 living rooms. This appears to have 0. I see no fireplaces, no chandeliers. Is that a shared bathroom? Oh, my gosh. I could vomit right now, but I won't because I don't want to go in the shared bathroom.
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1: I'm Isaac Isringhausen, taking a look at your WKRV forecast. For tonight, we'll see partly cloudy skies with a low of 59. Tomorrow, Sunday, partly sunny skies with a high of 78. Sunday night, we'll see a chance of showers between 1 and 4 with a low of 60. And that's for your forecast here on Classic Hits, 107.1 FM, WKRV.

0: Songs we fell in love to, broke up to, and tried it all again. Here I go again. 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

The Steve Miller Band with Rock and Me, Dan here. And in a few minutes, I want to tell you about a very dumb challenge that's supposedly gone viral again. But right now, it's Neil Young with Rockin' in the Free World.

0: Night Ranger and Don't Tell Me You Love Me. And there's a new study that says younger siblings really do have it easier. Parents are more lenient on the younger of their children. Which does make sense. You know, when you have a first kid, that's your only kid at that point, and both parents are new to it, and they're kind of nervous, and they're staring at the kid, and they're hovering about. By the time they get to the third or fourth kid, it's old hat. They're like, hey, honey, didn't we have a third kid? What was his name? Larry or Lonnie or something? Anyway, I don't see him. The little guy? Yeah, we should probably find that dude.
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9: 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Then 8:30 to 10 will be 1973, Music of Journey. 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

0: I'm afraid you've been listening way too much. We're going to have to force you to take a break. Okay, that's long enough. 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
1: I'm Isaac Isringhausen, taking a look at your WKRB forecast. For tonight, we'll see partly cloudy skies with a low of 59. Tomorrow, Sunday, partly sunny skies with a high of 78. Sunday night, we'll see a chance of showers between 1 and 4 with a low of 60. And that's for your forecast here on Classic Hits, 107.1 FM, WKRB.

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So we're initiating the announcer cloaking device in 3, 2, 1. 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

The Rolling Stones with Mixed Emotions, Dan here. And one bad habit seems to slowly but surely be disappearing. I want to tell you about that in a few minutes. Right now, it's the Police and Message in a Bottle.

0: Joan Jett and the Blackhearts with I Love Rock and Roll. And according to researchers, America has hit an all-time low with cigarette smokers. 1 in 11 U.S. adults now smoke. That number was close to 50% back in the 60s. And it's been like a steady decline over the last 60 years or so. Like, I remember when I was a kid, almost all of my older relatives, like my grandparents and their generation, they all smoked. And they're just walking around with a lit cigarette all the time. Now, I would say I know a handful of people off the top of my head that are regular cigarette smokers.
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7: I'm Isaac Isringhausen, taking a look at your WKRV forecast. For tonight, we'll see partly cloudy skies with a low of 59. Tomorrow, Sunday, partly sunny skies with a high of 78. Sunday night, we'll see a chance of showers between 1 and 4 with a low of 60. And that's for your forecast here on Classic Hits, 107.1 FM, WKRV.
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6: 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It is opening night for Charters Patio in downtown Vandalia. Coming up tonight from 7 to 8 p.m. will be the morning after. Then 8:30 to 10 will be 1973, Music of Journey. 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Mark your calendar for Sheldon Pub Schulte's Bailey Fest 2 and raffle coming up on Saturday, July 18th from 3 to 7 p.m. at the Fayette County Fairgrounds in Brownstown. There will be live entertainment provided by South of 16. There will be food trucks on site and a cash bar. There will be over $17,000 in cash given away in the raffle. There will be over 20 firearms up for deck of card drawings. All proceeds go to Darren Bailey for governor, and Darren Bailey will be in attendance for the event. Tickets will go fast for this event, so contact PUP today for tickets at 618-267-0572. That's 618-267-0572. At Sheldon PUP Schulte's Bailey Fest 2 and raffle coming up on Saturday, July 18th at the Fayette County Fairgrounds in Brownstown. This ad paid for by Sheldon Pup Schulte.
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